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Thanks for joining us for an evening of inspirational programming on 570 CKSW. Coming up, the best of Southern Gospel with Brother John's Night Watch at 7. 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

0: from the ways of sin. 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And I have called you before, but you wouldn't hearken, you wouldn't turn unto me. But I say unto thee, thy days shall not be better than they were. Surely they shall be more sorrowful, and more defeat and despair shall enter thy soul. I say unto thee, come now while I speak to thee. Turn unto me, for I will deliver thee. There is no help in any other, but I will set you free if you'll call. I am thy God, and I want to liberate thee. Therefore turn thine heart and thine soul to me, and thy voice let it call out, and I will surely help thee.
1: And now the message. When I have a more convenient season, I will call for thee. These words fell from the lips of Felix, a Roman governor. When Paul, the great apostle, pressed upon him his need of accepting Christ as his own personal Savior, and are recorded for us in the Bible, Acts 24:25. The little history we gather about him in the Bible is that he lived and died without Christ because he looked for a more convenient time than the present. But it did not appear, so we have no record of him ever turning from his sins to God. Would you consider with me the foolishness of following his example and putting off your salvation to a more convenient time? I believe every honest-hearted person intends to become a Christian someday. Someday you want to give yourself to God. Someday you want to repent of your sins. You do not intend to go to a sinner's grave or to a devil's hell. Someday you intend to accept the gracious invitation of the gospel and be saved. In other words, you are putting it off to a more convenient day. Let me earnestly inquire, when do you think that more convenient season will arrive? When do you think it'll be easier for you to face your sins and confess them to God than right now by your radio and accept Jesus Christ as your own personal Savior right now? When I have a more convenient time. But in this rushing working day world, there seems to be no time for God. Room for pleasure, room for business, but for Christ the crucified, not a place that he can enter in the heart for whom he died. But I have news for you. God calls men who are busy in life's work. Jesus called Peter from a busy fisherman's life. He called Matthew from a tax collecting office where no doubt he was literally overwhelmed with work. Saul, who became the great apostle, Paul called him in his mad rush to Damascus. These were busy men. Your activity is a help for you rather than a hindrance, as God calls busy men. If other men could stop and accept Jesus Christ, so can you. I urge you to do it now. Wait not till a more convenient time, but stop in your duties now. Room and time now give to Jesus. Soon will pass God's day of grace. Soon thy heart be cold and silent. Soon you'll meet the Savior face to face.
0: Amen.
1: A more convenient season when I

get older. This is a great mistake. All statistics are against you. Statistics prove that 19 out of every 20 people who accept Christ do so before they are 25 years old. The younger you are, the easier to give your heart and life to Christ. So don't make the great mistake by putting it off till you get older. A more convenient season? I want to wait till I hear more of the gospel. But do you know that the first sermon that Peter preached, 3,000 repented of their sins and were baptized in Jesus' name? The second day, 5,000 turned to God. The religious man Nicodemus was saved the first time he met Jesus. The Samaritan woman was saved the first day she heard the gospel. If you have heard the gospel, how that Jesus Christ died for your sins, you should accept him. Every time you turn him away, it is easier for you to do it the next time. Why do you wait, dear brother? Oh, why do you tarry so long? Your Savior is waiting to give you a place in his sanctified throng. When I have a more convenient time, I will get on my deathbed. You may not even have a deathbed. You may be killed in an accident and never see a hospital. But if God does grant you mercy and let you spend your last few days in the hospital, you will be lying there in pain with your old body so full of dope, your mind will not be clear. Would you leave the greatest question of all time to settle when your mind is not clear? There a man of God cannot help you. He cannot bring you face to face with eternity, as he is warned to not get you excited in the hospital. Reason is against you. Would you leave your will to make it out till your mind is not clear? Then why the welfare of your soul? The Bible is against you. There is only one deathbed repentance in the entire whole Bible, the dying thief. This shows us it's possible, but also it shows us that very few people accept Jesus Christ at the last moment. One great man that spent much of his time visiting the sick, who thought they were going to die and made out they repented, he said there was only one of them when they got better lived for God. Don't wait till the clouds of death are hanging over you, but give your heart to God right now. There will never be a more convenient season than right now. Come now, says the Bible. Come now and let us reason together. The Bible says, boast not thyself of tomorrow. The Bible says, whereas ye know not what shall be on tomorrow, for what is your life? It is even a vapor that appeareth for a little time and then vanishes away. Now is the time to get saved. Now is the time to give your heart to God. Do it right now by your radio as I pray. Our Father, grant each heart courage now to give their heart and their life to Jesus Christ. I pray in Jesus' name. Amen and amen.

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2: Backyard barbecues, park picnics, and beautiful living skies. Making the most of the Saskatchewan day long weekend sunshine. CKSW 570.

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1: Hello again, it's time for Night Watch. It's gospel music radio for the heart. I'm Brother John, your host. I'm glad you've tuned in.

Hey, this is Nick Akin with the Akins, and I just wanted to share with you the story behind our radio single, Neil. My dad was actually out shopping with my mom, and he called me, and he said, "Nick, do you have a pen?" Now, I know when my dad says those words, "Nick, do you have a pen?" that means he sees something that he believes is going to make a great song, and he's usually right. And so I ran and got a pen, I came back, and he said, "Nick, I'm looking at this plaque." And I remember him telling me that the plaque said something to the effect of, "When life gets too hard to stand, kneel." And I thought, man, that would make a great song. So I immediately got to work on it, and I just felt like God was just pouring out lyrics, pouring out the melody, and I'm so proud.

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from Saskatchewan, Crosswalk, Where There Is Faith. And now, Barry Roland and Deliverance sing There Is No Other Savior.

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0: Clear sky tonight, some local smoke and a gusting wind, a low of 9. Tomorrow, a mix of sun and cloud, windy, and 17 degrees. For Tuesday, it'll be sunny, 23. Wednesday, partly sunny and 26. Current weather conditions can be found anytime on your Swift Current online app. I'm Judy Peters.
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2: Sunny today with local smoke and windy, a high of 25 and the UV index 7 or high. Clear sky tonight, some local smoke and a gusting wind, a low of 9. Tomorrow, a mix of sun and cloud, windy and 17 degrees. For Tuesday, it'll be sunny, 23. Wednesday, partly sunny and 26. Current weather conditions can be found anytime on your Swift Current online app. I'm Judy Peters.
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1: Sunny today with local smoke and windy, a high of 25 and the UV index 7 or high. Clear sky tonight, some local smoke and a gusting wind, a low of 9. Tomorrow, a mix of sun and cloud, windy and 17 degrees. For Tuesday, it'll be sunny, 23. Wednesday, partly sunny and 26. Current weather conditions can be found anytime on your Swift Current online app. I'm Judy Peters.
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1: Sunny today with local smoke and windy, a high of 25 and the UV index 7 or high. Clear sky tonight, some local smoke and a gusting wind, a low of 9. Tomorrow, a mix of sun and cloud, windy and 17 degrees. For Tuesday, it'll be sunny, 23. Wednesday, partly sunny and 26. Current weather conditions can be found anytime on your Swift Current online app. I'm Judy Peters.
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3: Sunny today with local smoke and windy. A high of 25 and the UV index 7 or high. Clear sky tonight, some local smoke and a gusting wind. A low of 9. Tomorrow, a mix of sun and cloud, windy and 17 degrees. For Tuesday, it'll be sunny, 23. Wednesday, partly sunny and 26. Current weather conditions can be found anytime on your Swift Current online app. I'm Judy Peters.
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5: Sunny today with local smoke and windy, a high of 25 and the UV index 7 or high. Clear sky tonight, some local smoke and a gusting wind, a low of 9. Tomorrow, a mix of sun and cloud, windy and 17 degrees. For Tuesday, it'll be sunny 23, Wednesday, partly sunny and 26. Current weather conditions can be found anytime on your Swift Current online app. I'm Judy Peters.
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2: Sunny today with local smoke and windy, a high of 25 and the UV index 7 or high. Clear sky tonight, some local smoke and a gusting wind.

0: of 9. Tomorrow, a mix of sun and cloud, windy, and 17 degrees. For Tuesday, it'll be sunny, 23. Wednesday, partly sunny and 26. Current weather conditions can be found anytime on your Swift Current online app. I'm Judy Peters.
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1: Sunny today with local smoke and windy, a high of 25 and the UV index 7 or high. Clear sky tonight, some local smoke and a gusting wind, a low of 9. Tomorrow, a mix of sun and cloud, windy, and 17 degrees. For Tuesday, it'll be sunny, 23. Wednesday, partly sunny and 26. Current weather conditions can be found anytime on your Swift Current online app. I'm Judy Peters.
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3: Sunny today with local smoke and windy, a high of 25 and the UV index 7 or high. Clear sky tonight, some local smoke and a gusting wind, a low of 9. Tomorrow, a mix of sun and cloud, windy and 17 degrees. For Tuesday, it'll be sunny, 23. Wednesday, partly sunny and 26. Current weather conditions can be found anytime on your Swift Current online app. I'm Judy Peters.
0: From the northern forests to the rolling prairies, Saskatchewan is calling. 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
3: Sunny today with local smoke and windy, a high of 25 and the UV index 7 or high. Clear sky tonight, some local smoke and a gusting wind, a low of 9. Tomorrow, a mix of sun and cloud, windy and 17 degrees. For Tuesday, it'll be sunny, 23. Wednesday, partly sunny and 26. Current weather conditions can be found anytime on your Swift Current online app. I'm Judy Peters.
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2: Sunny today with local smoke and windy, a high of 25 and the UV index 7 or high. Clear sky tonight, some local smoke and a gusting wind, a low of 9. Tomorrow, a mix of sun and cloud, windy and 17 degrees.

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2: Sunny today with local smoke and windy, a high of 25 and the UV index 7 or high. Clear sky tonight, some local smoke and a gusting wind, a low of 9. Tomorrow, a mix of sun and cloud, windy and 17 degrees. For Tuesday, it'll be sunny, 23. Wednesday, partly sunny and 26. Current weather conditions can be found anytime on your Swift Current online app. I'm Judy Peters.
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3: Sunny today with local smoke and windy. A high of 25 and the UV index 7 or high. Clear sky tonight, some local smoke and a gusting wind, a low of 9. Tomorrow, a mix of sun and cloud, windy, and 17 degrees. For Tuesday, it'll be sunny, 23. Wednesday, partly sunny and 26. Current weather conditions can be found anytime on your Swift Current online app. I'm Judy Peters.
0: From the afternoon ball game to s'mores around the evening campfire, enjoy your Saskatchewan day-long weekend. 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
6: Mainly cloudy today and windy, a high of 18, the UV index 6 or high. Mainly clear tonight and a low of 6. Tomorrow, sunshine, 22 degrees. Wednesday, it'll be partly sunny and 26. For Thursday, a sunny sky with a high of 29. Current weather conditions can be found anytime on your Swift Current online app. I'm Judy Peters.
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5: Mainly cloudy today and windy, a high of 18, the UV index 6 or high. Mainly clear tonight and a low of 6. Tomorrow, sunshine, 22 degrees. Wednesday, it'll be partly sunny and 26. For Thursday, a sunny sky with a high of 29. Current weather conditions can be found anytime on your Swift Current online app. I'm Judy Peters.
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3: Mainly cloudy today and windy, a high of 18. The UV

0: Index 6 or high. Mainly clear tonight and a low of 6. Tomorrow, sunshine, 22 degrees. Wednesday, it'll be partly sunny and 26. For Thursday, a sunny sky with a high of 29. Current weather conditions can be found anytime on your Swift Current online app. I'm Judy Peters.
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4: Mainly cloudy today and windy, a high of 18. The UV index 6 or high. Mainly clear tonight and a low of 6. Tomorrow, sunshine, 22 degrees. Wednesday, it'll be partly sunny and 26. For Thursday, a sunny sky with a high of 29. Current weather conditions can be found anytime on your Swift Current online app. I'm Judy Peters.
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8: Mainly cloudy today and windy, a high of 18. The UV index, 6 or high. Mainly clear tonight and a low of 6. Tomorrow, sunshine, 22 degrees. Wednesday, it'll be partly sunny and 26. For Thursday, a sunny sky with a high of 29. Current weather conditions can be found anytime on your Swift Current online app. I'm Judy Peters.
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0: Wednesday, it'll be partly sunny and 26. For Thursday, a sunny sky with a high of 29. Current weather conditions can be found anytime on your Swift Current online app. I'm Judy Peters.
1: Backyard barbecues, park picnics, and beautiful living skies. 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CKSW 570.

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0: My town. The music you remember from the station that never forgets. Hey, I'm Cheyenne Namath and hope you're having a great holiday Monday. And the Toronto Blue Jays are in Houston tonight for their very first game of three against the Astros. Over the next few days, game one is going to kick off tonight at 7, tomorrow at 7 as well, and then game three will start off on Wednesday afternoon at 1 o'clock.
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3: Mainly cloudy today and windy, a high of 18. The UV index 6 or high. Mainly clear tonight and a low of 6. Tomorrow, sunshine, 22 degrees. Wednesday, it'll be partly sunny and 26. For Thursday, a sunny sky with a high of 29. Current weather conditions can be found anytime on your Swift Current Online app. I'm Judy Peters.
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0: Pop Girls the World, Men Without Hats on the greatest hits of all time. Good morning, it's Cheyenne Namath. And the Saskatoon X is in full swing, and if you're planning a trip this week, there's definitely no shortage of entertainment. The fair runs until Thursday, and tonight, country star Josh Ross takes over the grandstand stage. Then Thursday, it's Mother, closing out the concert lineup. And once the main stage wraps up, the fun doesn't stop. There are live bands performing in the beer gardens throughout the week, making it the perfect place to hang out with some friends and enjoy a good summer evening, especially with the weather being so nice. And if you've been looking for an excuse to head to Saskatoon, this definitely might be it. Great music, great atmosphere, and plenty all happening at the Saskatoon X this week.
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7: Mainly cloudy today and windy, a high of 18. The UV index, 6 or high. Mainly clear tonight and a low of 6. Tomorrow, sunshine, 22 degrees. Wednesday, it'll be partly sunny and 26. For Thursday, a sunny sky with a high of 29. Current weather conditions can be found anytime on your Swift Current online app. I'm Judy Peters.
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0: the music you remember from the station that never forgets. I'm Cheyenne Namath, and I'm loving seeing all the classic cars out on the road. My husband is currently restoring his late grandpa's old truck, and so much work goes into all of them. Anyways, we love going to car shows, and the last few years, we've went to the big car show in Saskatoon in mid-August, and it is well worth the drive. The last few years, it's been such beautiful weather, and it pretty much is the whole day to get through all of the vehicles on all of those streets, and there's lots of fun stuff happening throughout the streets, so definitely worth a drive to Saskatoon if you're a big vehicle fan.
1: And I thought of sharing my faith like going to the dentist.
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1: Well, I once or twice a year I probably should do that, but something bad is going to happen and it probably will hurt. And I think, I don't know if we've intended to do it or not, but in the church, at least in the West, we say, yeah, we all know this is bad and hard to do. No one wants to do it. Go do it anyway. And what we've discovered is, no, this is a great thing to do.
3: Yeah.
1: God is, as Heather said, as the Father sent me, so I send you. It's this grand invitation that we get to be on adventure with Jesus. He's doing the heavy lifting. Can we just join him in it and see God unfold beautiful things?
2: More from Ashley Holloman about drawing others to Jesus at familyminute.org.
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0: 26. For Thursday, a sunny sky with a high of 29. Current weather conditions can be found anytime on your Swift Current online app. I'm Judy Peters.
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0: Take a Chance on Me, ABBA, on the greatest hits of all time. Hey, it's Cheyenne Namath. Today is National Watermelon Day, and it's really got me thinking about something that doesn't really make any sense. Real watermelon is like sweet, juicy, and like refreshing, and basically it's the perfect summer snack, but somehow watermelon candy, the gum, freezies, you know, all the watermelon drinks, they all have completely different flavor than an actual watermelon, and it tastes nothing like the real thing. And it's like someone described the watermelon to a candy company over the phone and was just like, hey, yeah, we're just going to go with that. And honestly, watermelon isn't really the only one. There's like grape, banana, cherry. There are a lot of flavors out there that don't actually taste anything like the fruit. It's so odd.
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7: Mainly cloudy today and windy, a high of 18, the UV index 6 or high. Mainly clear tonight and a low of 6. Tomorrow, sunshine, 22 degrees. Wednesday, it'll be partly sunny and 26. For Thursday, a sunny sky with a high of 29. Current weather conditions can be found anytime on your Swift Current online app. I'm Judy Peters.
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0: The music you remember from the station that never forgets, it's Cheyenne Nameth. Happy Holiday Monday. Hope you're having a great morning so far. And if you're looking for something to do next weekend, why not hit the road and catch some great Saskatchewan baseball? Provincial championships are happening all across the province with the Senior AA Tier 2 Championships in Sault Coates, the Senior AA Tier 3 Championships in Melfort, and the Senior AA Tier 4 Championships in Moose Jaw. It's a great chance to cheer on our local teams, enjoy some exciting baseball, and support the communities hosting these provincial tournaments. Pick up a lawn chair, grab some snacks, and make a day of it next weekend.
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8: Mainly cloudy today and windy, a high of 18, the UV index 6 or high. Mainly clear tonight and a low of 6. Tomorrow, sunshine, 22 degrees. Wednesday, it'll be partly sunny and 26. For Thursday, a sunny sky with a high of 29. Current weather conditions can be found anytime on your Swift Current Online app. I'm Judy Peters.
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0: Handle with Care, Traveling Wilburys on the greatest hits of all time. I'm Cheyenne Nameth. The countdown is on for the 2026 Special Olympics Canada Summer Games in Medicine Hat this year. More than 1,500 athletes from across the country will compete, including 63 athletes from Saskatchewan alone. That's an absolutely incredible celebration of determination, inclusion, and of course, sport. And Saskatchewan will also be represented in another special way as Deputy Sheriff Jason Durr has been chosen to take part in the final leg of the law enforcement torch run, helping carry the flame of hope into the opening ceremonies. It's a huge honor for him and a proud moment for our province as everyone gets ready to cheer on Team Saskatchewan.
1: Former United States Senator Bill Bradley reached the top in sports as a Hall of Fame basketball player, in academics as a Rhodes Scholar, and in politics as a three-term senator from New Jersey. So when he says becoming number one is easier than remaining number one, we should probably heed his words. It's not easy to finish life well. It takes a lot of diligence, perseverance, faith, and sacrifice. Our goal should be to say what the Apostle Paul said at the end of his life. I have fought the good fight. I have finished the race. And I have kept the faith. This is David Jeremiah encouraging you to get on the road to new life. Discover God's ways to finish well on Route 66.
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0: music you remember from the station that never forgets. It's Cheyenne Namath. Hope you're having a great holiday Monday. And camping, hiking, and lake season is in full swing. And if you're spending time outdoors, make sure to protect yourself and wear proper clothing and check yourself, your kids, and your pets for ticks. And know what signs to look out for. The quick tick check after a busy day outside can make a big difference and still let you enjoy everything you love about the outdoors this time of year.
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4: Mainly cloudy today and windy, a high of 18. The UV index, mainly cloudy today and windy, a high of 18. The UV index, 6 or high. Mainly clear tonight and a low of 6. Tomorrow, sunshine, 22 degrees. Wednesday, it'll be partly sunny and 26. For Thursday, a sunny sky with a high of 29. Current weather conditions can be found anytime on your Swift Current online app. I'm Judy Peters.
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0: Saskatoon X is back, and let's be honest, half of the reason we go is for the food. Every year I have to grab an elephant ear and a big poutine, and of course the lemonade. I absolutely love the lemonade. It's just not the exhibition without it. And then it's off to the Midway, and my must-do ride is always the Ring of Fire. The scarier the ride, the better, if you ask me. I absolutely love the scary stuff. And if you're taking the kids or the grandkids, be sure to stop by the Farm Safety Adventure featuring the Paw Patrol crew. It's a great mix of fun and learning and perfect for the families. And the Saskatoon X is running until Thursday, so there's still plenty of time if you want to take a drive and make some summer memories.
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6: Mainly cloudy today and windy, a high of 18. The UV index 6 or high. Mainly clear tonight and a low of 6. Tomorrow, sunshine, 22 degrees. Wednesday, it'll be partly sunny and 26. For Thursday, a sunny sky with a high of 29. Current weather conditions can be found anytime on your Swift Current online app. I'm Judy Peters.
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0: rock and roll duty, Kim Mitchell on the greatest hits of all time. Happy Monday. It's Cheyenne Namath. Hope your holiday Monday is going great so far. And the Saskatchewan Rough Riders are back at home this Friday evening. They'll be playing the Ottawa Red Blacks at the Mosaic Stadium in Regina with kickoff set for 7 o'clock in the evening. And it should be a solid game if you're planning to tune in or head out to the stadium that night.
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0: 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It's Cheyenne Nemeth with you just over your lunch hour. 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
7: Mainly cloudy today and windy, a high of 18. The UV index, 6 or high. Mainly clear tonight and a low of 6. Tomorrow, sunshine, 22 degrees. Wednesday, it'll be partly sunny and 26. For Thursday, a sunny sky with a high of 29. Current weather conditions can be found anytime on your Swift Current online app. I'm Judy Peters.
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0: The music you remember from the station that never forgets. It's Cheyenne Nameth. Hope you're having a great holiday Monday. And today we've got some big celebrity birthdays. Quarterback Tom Brady is turning 48. Metallica's James Hetfield turned 62. Martha Stewart is 84. And actor Martin Sheen turned 85 today.
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4: Mainly cloudy today and windy, a high of 18. The UV index 6 or high. Mainly clear tonight and a low of 6. Tomorrow, sunshine, 22 degrees. Wednesday, it'll be partly sunny and 26. For Thursday, a sunny sky with a high of 29. Current weather conditions can be found anytime on your Swift Current Online app. I'm Judy Peters.
1: From small-town charm to regional park wonders, celebrate the spirit of exploration this Saskatchewan Day-long weekend. 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

0: straight from the heart, Brian Adams on the greatest hits of all time. I'm Cheyenne Nameth. Hope you're having a happy holiday Monday. And the Toronto Blue Jays are in Houston tonight for their first game of three against the Astros over the next few days. Game one kicks off tonight at 7, tomorrow also at 7 o'clock, and game three will start off Wednesday afternoon at 1.
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1: From the Provincial News Desk, I'm Judy Peters. Saskatchewan RCMP say homicide investigations have increased across the province so far this year. The Major Crimes Branch has investigated 21 homicide files involving 21 victims in the first half.

Saskatchewan's beauty deserves our respect. Keep the trails clean, the fires safe, and the good times flowing this Saskatchewan Day weekend. CKSW 570.

0: Back to 1972, the year we beat Russia in the Summit Hockey Series. It's King Harvest and Dancing in the Moonlight, one of the greatest hits of all time for Holiday Monday, Saskatchewan Day today. And it's brought quite a change in the weather, hasn't it? From super hot on Saturday to a much cooler day today with a few welcome showers here and there. It's nice to wake up to those this morning. We'll tell you what's happening where you are and look at what's ahead with your latest forecast in just a moment. And more of Saskatchewan's best music is coming up with The King in a few minutes. A guy who'll be in Moose Jaw November 7th. Tom Cochran on the way and lots more straight ahead.
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6: Mainly cloudy today and windy, a high of 18. The UV index, 6 or high. Mainly clear tonight and a low of 6. Tomorrow, sunshine, 22 degrees. Wednesday, it'll be partly sunny and 26. For Thursday, a sunny sky with a high of 29. Current weather conditions can be found anytime on your Swift Current Online app. I'm Judy Peters.
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0: Holiday Monday with Platinum Blonde, the music you remember from the station that never forgets. Lover Boy and Soft Cell coming up. I'm Barry Weiss, and as expected, the Toronto Blue Jays have been busy at the Major League Baseball trade deadline. Starting pitcher Kevin Gausman gone to the Chicago Cubs. They then signed a starter from the Los Angeles Angels named Jose Soriano, who's a good player. He'll be a nice addition. I haven't checked for a while, so they may have made some other moves today as well. In any case, the new-look Jays, now 4.5 games out of the playoffs, open up a series against the Houston Astros tonight, one of the top three teams in the AL, so this will be a good test for the Jays. 6 o'clock tonight, and as always, live on three of our network stations, 1210 CFYM in Kindersley, 1330 CJYM in Rosetown, and from Weyburn, the longtime voice of the Toronto Blue Jays in the Southeast, AM 1190.
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5: Mainly cloudy today and windy, a high of 18. The UV index 6 or high. Mainly clear tonight and a low of 6. Tomorrow, sunshine, 22 degrees. Wednesday, it'll be partly sunny and 26. For Thursday, a sunny sky with a high of 29. Current weather conditions can be found anytime on your Swift Current Online app. I'm Judy Peters.
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0: music, your memories, and Soft Cell, one of the greatest hits of all time. The final day of the Queen City Exhibition in Regina today. They'll be wrapping things up there tonight. And up in Saskatoon, the exhibition continues for the better part of the week. That wraps up on August the 6th. So it is on till Thursday if you want to check it out up there. More of Saskatchewan's best music coming up right here. Kim Mitchell on the way before 2 and Motown Memories from the Four Tops after the...
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0: love to watch her strut. Bob Seger and the Silver Bullet Band, Saskatchewan's best music for Holiday Monday. Happy Saskatchewan Day. I'm Barry Weiss. A nice change in the weather today. The hot stuff is gone for at least a little while, and it's been replaced by cooler temperatures and some passing showers here and there to freshen things up. Your local forecast in a moment for the days ahead. The Bengals on the way. A big win for the Saskatchewan Rough Riders this past weekend. Saturday night, they knocked off the Edmonton Elks in Edmonton, which was nice. So that keeps us, along with the Elks, right at the top of the CFL West. The Elks are 6-2. The Riders 5-2, meaning we have a game in hand on them. This week, the Riders come back home. The Ottawa Red Blacks in town. The winless Red Blacks. This could be one of those classic trap games, you know, a game you're supposed to win, a team you're supposed to beat, but sometimes you don't. So we can't sleep on this one. 7 o'clock Friday night at Mosaic in Regina.
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3: Mainly cloudy today and windy, a high of 18. The UV index 6 or high. Mainly clear tonight and a low of 6. Tomorrow, sunshine, 22 degrees. Wednesday, it'll be partly sunny and 26. For Thursday, a sunny sky with a high of 29. Current weather conditions can be found anytime on your Swift Current Online app. I'm Judy Peters.
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CKSW 570.

Saskatchewan's best music. There's the Grapes of Wrath. Hey, did you see this? In Edmonton, in the month of July, 21 inches of rain fell. 21 inches in 1 month, which if you do the math, averages out to over half an inch a day. Which is pretty ridiculous, really. Around here in some areas today, for the first time in a while, we've seen some shower activity, and it's certainly cooler. We'll tell you what the days ahead hold in store in just

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6: Mainly cloudy today and windy, a high of 18. The UV index 6 or high. Mainly clear tonight and a low of 6. Tomorrow, sunshine, 22 degrees. Wednesday, it'll be partly sunny and 26. For Thursday, a sunny sky with a high of 29. Current weather conditions can be found anytime on your Swift Current Online app. I'm Judy Peters.
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0: featuring the guy they call the Motor City Madman, Ted Nugent and the band Damn Yankees with High Enough. Saskatchewan's best music on the long Saskatchewan Day weekend. I'm Barry Weiss. A man who's coming to Regina September the 5th is on the way. We'll play a Brian Adams in a few minutes and Supertramp from Breakfast in America after these.
1: And I thought of sharing my faith like going to the dentist.
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1: Well, once or twice a year, I probably should do that. But something bad is going to happen, and it probably will hurt. And I think, I don't know if we've intended to do it or not, but in the church, at least in the West, we say, yeah, we all know this is bad and hard to do. No one wants to do it. Go do it anyway. And what we've discovered is, no, this is a great thing to do.
3: Yeah.
1: God is, as Heather said, as the Father sent me, so I send you.

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0: Holiday Monday with the greatest hits of all time and a good one from Paul Simon. I'm Barry Weiss. Wasn't it nice to wake up to cooler temperatures this morning? And at least where we are, we woke up to some puddles on the ground with some refreshing showers coming down this morning, which was awesome to kind of, freshen things up. We'll tell you what's on the way for where you are with your local forecast in just a moment, and more great memories on the way with the trip back to 1978. One of the biggest movies of that year was the film Grease, and from the soundtrack of that film, Frankie Valli is just around the corner. Rod Stewart on the way, and the Cars after these.
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10: Mainly clear tonight and a low of 6. Tomorrow, sunshine, 22 degrees. Wednesday, it'll be partly sunny and 26. For Thursday, a sunny sky with a high of 29. Current weather conditions can be found anytime on your Swift Current Online app. I'm Judy Peters.
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0: He will play the Temple Garden Center in downtown Moose Jaw November 7th, along with Amanda Marshall. That's Tom Cochran's Victory Day. And I'm Barry Weiss, Burton Cummings. Up in just a moment, your latest local weather on the way too. And the Commonwealth Games have wrapped up. They finished yesterday in Scotland. Canada finished the Games third overall in the medal count with 62 medals. Australia had 171. It had a great Commonwealth Games. England 110 to finish second. Five medals coming back to Saskatchewan. Gymnast Jordan Carroll won two golds. Savannah Sutherland won a bronze in hurdles, and Garrett Ostapachuk and Karel Sapotic won bronze in wheelchair basketball. Well done.
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5: Mainly clear tonight and a low of 6. Tomorrow, sunshine, 22 degrees. Wednesday, it'll be partly sunny and 26. For Thursday, a sunny sky with a high of 29. Current weather conditions can be found anytime on your Swift Current Online app. I'm Judy Peters.
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from 87 and the album Slippery When Wet, John Bon Jovi's Wanted Dead or Alive. 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Happy Holiday Monday. I'm Barry Weiss. 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

Your music, your memories, and Phil Collins with Genesis for Holiday Monday. That is Misunderstanding. Greg Kinn, April Wine, and CCR on the way with more great memories for the long weekend after your latest local weather in a moment. I'm Barry Weiss. As expected, the Toronto Blue Jays busy at the Major League Baseball trade deadline. They traded starting pitcher Kevin Gausman, a fan favorite. He's gone to the Chicago Cubs. We kind of expected there would be a move with Gausman. They have in turn signed another starter from the Angels. They got a guy named Jose Soriano, who's a very, very good player. He'll be a good addition. Haven't checked for a while. They may have made some

0: other moves today. And in any case, that new-look Jays lineup on the field tonight, opening up a series against the Houston Astros. 6 p.m. is first pitch, and as always, you'll get the action on three of our network stations. In the southeast, AM 1190 Weyburn, a longtime Toronto Blue Jays station. In west central Saskatchewan, on two different signals, CFYM from Kindersley, 1210 a.m., and from Rosetown, 1330 CJYM.
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11: Mainly clear tonight and a low of 6. Tomorrow, sunshine, 22 degrees. Wednesday, it'll be partly sunny and 26. For Thursday, a sunny sky with a high of 29. Current weather conditions can be found anytime on your Swift Current Online app. I'm Judy Peters.
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0: A prairie proud band from the little old town of Hannah, Alberta. It's Nickelback and Photograph, the music you remember from the station that never forgets. Did you see this? In the month of July, the city of Edmonton recorded 21 inches of rain in 1 month. Think about that. It's an average of over half an inch a day. Now, obviously, they didn't get a half an inch every day, but they had some really, really big storms up there that brought that average up. Around here in some areas today, for the first time in a while, we have finally seen some shower activity to knock the dust down and break the heat. And it's been a nice change. I'll tell you more about that with your latest local forecast in just a moment. And more of Saskatchewan's best music is coming up with the Pointer Sisters in a few minutes. And the Paolas. Follow these.
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5: Mainly clear tonight and a low of 6. Tomorrow, sunshine, 22 degrees. Wednesday, it'll be partly sunny and 26. For Thursday, a sunny sky with a high of 29. Current weather conditions can be found anytime on your Swift Current online app. I'm Judy Peters.
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0: Pointer Sisters. Saskatchewan's best music, the greatest hits of all time. Wrapping up the long Saskatchewan Day weekend. I'm Barry Weiss, reminding you to tune in to Rob Carney in the morning first thing tomorrow to kick off the short work week. Carnes will have today's rainfall totals. For the first time in a while, we've had some shower activity to talk about in Saskatchewan. Also, this coming week, the Western Canadian Baseball League playoffs get underway for 2026. Carnes will set those up for you. And he'll check in with the crew in Weyburn for the Cross Saskatchewan checkup first thing tomorrow. All of that and a whole lot more, plus Saskatchewan's best music to start your day. Rob Carney in the morning, 6 a.m. tomorrow, right here.
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0: Mm.
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1: 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CKSW is a proud part of Golden West. Connecting communities. Someone you know having a birthday? Cards are nice. But celebrating someone's birthday on the radio? That's pretty cool. 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Each day, we'll give a special shout out to everyone celebrating. And one of them will have a chance to win our monthly birthday gift. A $25 gift card to Aquapol Family Restaurant and Lounge. Don't be shy. Help us make a big deal out of someone's big day. The birthday of the day. With Aquapol Family Restaurant and Lounge. 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
2: Recently, an AI system went rogue. That's what OpenAI reports happened in the testing of an experimental autonomous AI model. It broke out of the security built around it and gained access to another company's internal network. The rogue AI model targeted one of the world's largest hubs for sharing AI models. The attack has prompted questions about advancing AI systems and whether existing safeguards are sufficient. Neil Lawrence, a professor of machine learning at Cambridge, offered this criticism on the BBC. Quote, "It shows us that OpenAI is not capable of safely deploying their own technology. In some ways, this runs parallel to our own condition. Likewise, there is great potential for evil within each of us. But believers have this hope in Romans 8. The law of the Spirit of life has set you free in Christ Jesus from the law of sin and death." I'm David Wolin at haventoday.org.
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0: Mainly clear tonight and a low of 6. Tomorrow, sunshine, 22 degrees. Wednesday, it'll be partly sunny and 26. For Thursday, a sunny sky with a high of 29. Current weather conditions can be found anytime on your Swift Current online app. I'm Judy Peters.
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